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coming up after Steve Miller Band, where we're going to be talking about this restaurant where you can order a strip steak in more ways than one because everyone at the restaurant is nude. Can't make this up, man. Can't make this up. Would you go? I mean, seriously, if you went to a restaurant and everyone's nude,

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1: Why?
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3: Did somebody order the strip steak? Why is everyone naked and I'm sitting over here choking on some meat? Wait, sorry, that came out all wrong. We got to start all over again. That was bad.
1: Why? How? 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
3: Did somebody order a strip steak because a Florida steakhouse, or should I say steak chop house, is offering diners the opportunity to have a meal completely in the nude. Sorry, I can't say this News Outside the Box story without laughing. The steakhouse in the city of Hollywood, Florida, is offering a nude experience on the very first Monday of every month. So if you feel like you missed out, you can still go down there. They're doing it every Monday in the first of the month. The chef came up with the special idea of the stripped-down dinner after a nudist group rented out the restaurant and ate their meal in the buff. Yeah. The nudist eaters will have to dish out $250 if you're a man. If you're a woman, you got to fork out $150 or $300 if you're a couple who are wanting to eat in the buff. The stark naked steak eaters are given a seat cushion and a lap towel when they come in to eat. Thank God, because could you imagine sitting in one of those seats afterwards with all the juices from the steak? No, but seriously, I'm not going to go into detail there. Also, the diners who enter the restaurant are also given a robe, but the chef said most refuse it, and those who do take it often get rid of it. Officials in the city of Hollywood, Florida, said the dining experience is 100% legal.

0: Rox 102.3, an oasis in the desert of anger. Dave and Chuck the Freak.
1: In Florida, there's a restaurant that's getting some attention because they're offering a nude steak dinner dining experience.
2: Wow. Gorgeous.
1: I'm trying to see if they have any footage of anyone on there.
2: No, there's no way, right?
3: Oh, they do have
4: some. Oh, there she is. There's a Nakas, a big sunken Nakas. Oh, there's someone naked my God, right
5: yes,
4: there.
5: Yes.
4: Oh, there's a big god, Lise.
1: Oh, look right here.
2: That's
4: those are
5: yes.
4: That was a white guy's gut.
1: See?
2: Oh,
1: right
2: my God.
1: See?
2: Yes.
4: Whoa, whoa, wow. Whoa, whoa, wow. Whoa, whoa, wow. But a belly ain't got those areolas. Wow, wow, wow, wow.
2: I pass the steak.
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Southern Rock is a great request. Gina, she's out in Lexington. She's requesting all summer long. Gina, thank you so much. Do love me some Southern Rock and some Kid Rock. It's Fox 102.3.

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0: 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Dave and Chuck the Freak.
1: In Florida, there's a restaurant that's getting some attention because they're offering a nude steak dinner dining experience.
2: Wow. Gorgeous.
1: I'm trying to see if they have any footage of anyone on there.
2: No, there's no way, right?
3: Oh, they do have
4: some. Oh, there she is. There's a knockers, a big sunken knockers. Oh, there's someone naked
1: my God,
4: right
1: yes,
4: there.
1: Yes.
4: Oh, there's a big godlies.
1: Oh, look right here.
2: That's d.
4: Those are d.
1: Yes.
4: That was a white guy's gut.
1: God. See?
3: Right
1: oh,
3: there.
1: My God.
3: See?
1: Yes. Whoa, wow.
4: Whoa, wow. But a belly ain't got those areolas. Wow.
1: And pass the steak.
0: Catch Dave and Chuck the Freak live tomorrow starting at 6.

We got Molly out in Lexington requesting Journey. It's Fox 102.3 with the 9 o'clock nightcap. Metallica. This one is for Zach. Big Zach in Lexington. Man, got a lot of people checking in from Lexington tonight, man. Nothing but love from Lexington. Hot damn. I ain't complaining, but a lot of love from Lexington. It's Columbia's number one for rock. It's Fox 102.3.

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We got Jeremy requesting Judas Priest. He's out in Blythewood. It's Fox 102.3. Alice Cooper, school's out. No more. Kids are back to school as of Tuesday. Ain't that the damn truth? That's what Ben said. His Rugrats are back at school. And he's happy. Really happy. No, I get it, man. Both my Rugrats are back at school, too.

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We are the home of Dave and Chuck, so don't forget to wake up with your friend of mine first thing tomorrow morning. It's the best way to wake up in Columbia. It's a man show. It's an adult show. Actually, it's the best show in Columbia. So why go anywhere else? 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

102.3. You remember back in the day, you'd swing by the music store and pick up a blank cassette tape, like a TVK if you had a lot of money, or if you were on a budget, you got yourself a Maxell cassette, and you started to make yourself a mixtape, which you stole all those songs from the radio. We want those music songs back. No, I'm just kidding. 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All you got to do is text the word DJ to 803-742-1023. 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

Columbia's number one for rock is this big old Harry Fox 102.3. I'm thinking we go commercial free. Starting right now. Right this second. Nonstop rock. No more commercials. No more nonsense. Just rock. Lots of rock. Continuously. Without any breaks. No commercials. No stops. Sounds good? Like you would object to that. I mean, seriously, you gotta be something stupid to say, no, I'd rather have commercials. Yeah. That person took a short bus to school.

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We should play commercials every hour, no matter what. But I ain't gonna do you like that. No, we're going commercial free on this Wednesday night. Yeah, nonstop rock. Doesn't that sound good? Tomorrow's a big Thirsty Thursday edition of the Ryan Knight Show, so I gotta swing by the liquor store, pick up some Not Your Father's Root Beer and some vanilla ice cream, because tomorrow is National Root Beer Float Day, and we're gonna make ours with the good stuff. Into the distance.

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Columbia's Rock. It's Fox 102.3. Def Leppard and Love Bites. You know what bites is? These constant thunderstorms that are popping up every afternoon. I've been wanting to ride my motorcycle, and I'm like, oh, look at that. There's a chance of showers, 50% for tomorrow, 40% for Friday, and a 30% chance of showers all weekend long. And I'm like, ah, well, maybe the weekend I might be able to get away with riding the bike. I don't know. Maybe I'll just call up some friends and just hang out on the water. Or smoke on the water of some sort. We'll get into some type of trouble. What kind of trouble are you going to get into this coming weekend? I know, right? Think about it. Decisions, right? It's Columbia's Rock. It's Fox 102.3.

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0: Columbia's Rock. It's Fox 102.3. That's it for me here on this Hump Day Wednesday. Tomorrow's a big Thirsty Thursday edition of the Ryan Knight Show. And tomorrow is National Root Beer Float Day, so I'm going to go pick up some of that good stuff with the alcohol in it. Not your father's root beer and some ice cream. We're going to have some awesome adult root beer floats here in the studio. Can't wait.
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5: Passed out.
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2: Female cyclist, large boobs.
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3: Finished, yeah. 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
1: The following segment is pre-recorded. 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
2: For singles, dating app burnout is very real. A new survey found that over 78% of millennials and Gen Zers cite bad connections, repetitive conversations, and endless swiping as the reason they are burnt out on dating apps. Not to mention the costs and the add-ons that don't really seem to pay off.
3: What about just the mountains of sex? Just so that bored.
2: A small group of people.
3: Okay.
2: That are able to turn it into mountains of sex.
3: Okay.
2: So with that in mind, people are now getting creative with in-person events to get singles together. One such event that's taking off is called Chicken Rush.
3: Oh, God. Do I eat chicken as fast as I can? Because I'm pretty good at that.
2: No. Hundreds of singles gather for a game of adult hide-and-go-seek.
3: Because of that, I'm out.
2: This one in the UK, people divided into groups of 4 to 6. The goal is to find a person dressed as a chicken in a London pub.
3: Holy crap.
4: Dating, huh?
2: It has taken off. After a year of Chicken Rush events, they now have a waiting list of over 3,000 people to be a part of future chicken chasing events.
3: Oh my God, that was a big lady.
2: Well,
3: she had some speed, actually.
2: Single for a reason.
3: Yeah, she had some speed. She was going to track him down.
2: Chicken Rush.
3: I mean, it's just
2: so
3: looks
2: that you
3: like
2: find the chicken and then you.
3: It says adults, but it really means like up to 24 years old, maybe tops.
5: I'd rather be alone.
6: Welcome to Chicken Rush.
7: First, choose someone to hunt. The boss, an intern, or one of our team. We call this person the chicken. The
3: costumes are like split
7: everyone into teams.
8: Yay!
7: Give a 5-minute head start.
9: 2, 1, find the chicken!
7: And the game begins.
4: Yeah, it's all younger.
7: Welcome to hide and seek with location tracking. Your aim is to find the chicken. Hiding somewhere in a circle on a map that shrinks every 2 minutes.
10: Where are we going?
3: Oh my God, it's like
7: and
3: Fortnite.
7: And up to 15 tasks for extra points. So over the next 2 hours, you discover new places, you bond with your team, the leaderboard heats up.
3: That's what it is, right? Yeah.
7: The chicken gets found.
3: And then you drink
7: recently. Up to 500. Born in London, burnt in New York. Chased at Glastonbury. It's a lot of fun anyway. But don't take our word for it. Incredible hosts.
11: Hilarious highlight reels.
7: Mm. And get a replay of your team's journey.
3: Okay, so it's just like a weird trick to get like 8 people to
2: together
3: in like
2: working
3: a car.
2: Together, see if you like each other.
3: And they just try to put, it's probably four guys, 4 girls type of thing. Actually, it's probably 6 guys, 2 girls. Because no girls are signing up for this.
2: Yeah, girls sure, don't have
4: a lot.
2: Ton of girls there.
3: I know, but that was the paid. That was the advertising.
2: There's a ton of girls there.
3: They are the staff. The chickens.
2: No, there was a ton of ladies in the crowd.
3: Mm. I'm just saying. I think most times you'll find.
2: I think ladies are especially tired of dating apps. Because it's just guys that want to bang.
3: Yeah, that's true too. I mean, yeah. Because if you're a guy that's like decent looking, though, you don't have to find a chicken.
4: This is a lot to do.
2: No,
4: you know, to meet people.
2: It really is.
3: Like, you really think attractive guys have to go find a chicken?
2: Why don't we do this? Dave and Chuck's pussy hunt. Why don't we do it?
3: We should.
2: Someone dressed like a pussycat. You gotta track him down.
3: I mean,
4: so we'll dress you up like that?
3: Yes, Sylvester.
2: I think it's me. I'm in
3: Sylvester.
2: Charge.
3: Mm-hmm.
2: Dave and Chuck the Freak's pussy hunt.
5: I'll be the pussy.
3: It's not a bad idea.
2: It's a brilliant idea.
3: We're always looking for something.
4: It's a horrible idea.
5: The goal is what? Just to find.
2: Just like this, you meet people as you're hunting the pussy.
5: So we're doing. We're hosting a dating event.
2: Yes,
4: sort of. People are pretty lazy.
2: All right.
3: Yeah, I mean, we can do it. It can be dating, or we can get people to sign up as teams. It's just like the little race we used to.

0: to do.
1: Yeah, a little treasure hunt.
0: Mm. You know?
2: You got a link there. Find me.
1: A lot. Oh, my dear God.
0: Jesus.
1: Almighty. Too much.
0: Too far. No. Oh, no.
1: No.
0: You know what? Hey. They're always thinking of always right, wants.
3: There's
0: so
3: a new idea for
0: down.
3: You.
0: Write it down.
3: Dave and Chuck's Pussy Hunt.
1: Coming soon.
0: He loves the name.
1: Yeah, I know.
4: It's hard to get people to run around a block.
0: Yeah, it is. Yeah. It is. It really is.
4: This is a lot for people.
0: I don't have a lot of high hopes, but I don't care about if it works.
1: What are they going to get?
3: What?
0: Yeah, we're going to work on that.
3: A chance at love.
0: Sponsors.
3: Oh.
1: We don't have to give them money.
3: Oh, great.
1: I got to work that out.
3: I like that.
0: Yeah, I think you just find the chicken and it's fun. And but do you think that people have to pay Dave and Chuck the Freak?
3: Of course, to
0: yes,
3: be a part of it.
0: Of course.
3: There's
0: now
3: an entry
0: we're starting
3: fee.
0: To talk.
3: There's an entry
0: now
3: fee.
0: Now we're starting to talk. Pay Dave
3: What's
0: and Chuck the Freak to hang out with people, strangers, weirdos, that listen to Dave and Chuck the Freak.
1: Catch that.
3: Oh, you're right, man. Gotcha.
5: And tickets to see the Autumn King.
0: Oh, hey! Not bad.
1: Boost them.
0: Not bad. They were good in the lunchroom. It's true. That's a real legitimate
3: yeah,
0: review.
3: It absolutely is correct.
1: Help them up.
3: Yep, so there you go. Brilliant. You
0: Lisa
3: love that
0: hates name
3: it.
0: So much. I do.
3: Come on. Lisa does not want
4: to. I hate all of that.
0: You can come up with the coolest.
4: I don't like it.
0: I know, I get it.
3: You're not supposed to. If you did, that'd be weird.
0: Like we're just driving fast cars all day. And
3: Anyways, we'll see if that works out. We'll let you know.
2: I got a cat onesie, so I'm ready to go.
0: Oh, that's
4: you're
0: right.
4: Already.
0: Okay,
4: you're
0: we've got the cat
4: come
0: already.
4: On. No you volunteered man. Pretty quickly for that.
0: Yeah, he's a furry.
2: Got to do what I got to do.
0: Mm-hmm. He's a furry.
2: Be a part of it.
3: Yeah, I've actually seen him dressed in several costumes now.
0: Yeah, that's true.
3: We think he's into it.
2: 10 toes down, ready to stand for the team.
3: Okay.
0: Oh.
3: There we go.
2: Nice.
3: Pretty amazing.
0: You're amazing. Not the worst idea of all time.
3: And if it's a tie,
0: they're going to hate the name.
3: They got to enter a ball off with Ryan.
4: If it's the only reason he likes it is because of the name. He doesn't like it because of the actual game.
0: No, he loves the name.
4: It's just the names. We could say that. That's the only reason he brought it up.
0: Honestly, exactly. A good name is all you really need.
3: It is.
4: Yeah, right.
3: That's half the battle.
0: I'm excited.
3: I won Dave and Chuck. Like,
0: yeah,
3: think of
0: the shirt
3: part in.
0: Yeah.
3: I hunted only with Dave and Chuck.
0: Yeah.
3: You're going to have to find the cat.
1: I got to get my balls ready.
2: Start maxing.
0: Oh, yeah. Ball max.
3: Start ball maxing.
0: Ball maxing.
3: Coming this fall.
1: Yeah, fall's good.
0: Fall.
1: I don't want to hide in the winter.
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6: Coming up on Dave and Chuck the Freak. Whatever his name is.
7: Yeah. It's close.
6: Chup, I believe I called you.
7: It's not bad. C-H-U-P. We could have done it.
6: Dave and Chup. Anyway, you know who he is.
7: Yeah.
6: As we continue next. What is a peeping Tom's excuse? We'll get to that story on the way. How many inches of your height would you be willing to lose for money? What happened after a tree branch went through a guy's head? And what dark-sided thing did a guy just do at a hospital? That is all coming up. We'll start this time around right here.
5: Dave and Chuck the Freaks, pervert of the day.
6: I've been doing a lot of thinking.
7: Yeah.
8: Yeah. Okay. About what?
6: Perverts.
8: Yeah.
7: Yeah, because it's going around.
6: It's insane.
7: Mm-hmm.
6: I think this. Again, those are my thoughts, not yours.
7: Okay.
6: But here's what I'm thinking.
7: Kill them.
6: We are so used now to being able to see the nudes of almost anyone we want to see.
7: That
6: it has bled into our everyday life that if you see a hot lady at a grocery store, for say, you're like, I want to see her nude. I want to take a glimpse of her bits.
8: I don't think that that's the case.
9: Okay. Not for everyone.
8: Because a lot of people don't care who they're seeing. They just put things, cameras
7: up. Oh, I see what you're saying, because I think you're both right at the same time.
8: Okay.
7: I think Dave's right, where guys are walking around and they see a pretty lady and they're like, I got this. I

0: enough to be like
1: averagey,
0: not, you know. But I do think like probably a couple inches I could lose and it would still live the same life. I'd still be living the same life.
2: As you say, you're not trying to impress the ladies anymore.
0: No,
2: anyway,
0: my God, no. No. But I'm also, the only reason you need $50 million is to impress ladies.
3: Yeah, it wouldn't even matter how tall you are.
0: It wouldn't even matter. I don't even need
3: $50 million.
0: What do I need that? Yeah, who cares?
2: I don't know. I just want to have my own plane.
1: Yeah, it's probably not even enough.
0: You can't even.
3: Probably not.
0: Honestly, you can't. You can't. I know how much the plane costs.
4: We'll take a break. When we come back in just a moment here, a man found sleeping inside a JetBlue plane. How did he get there? Have we found one real bitch of an Amazon delivery driver?
0: Oh, wow.
4: And how did some Good Samaritans stop an elderly man from getting robbed? All that and more coming up right after this.
5: Previously on Dave and Chuck the Freak.
4: A crowd is demanding refunds after some performers didn't show up to a concert in Detroit. Fox 2 News has the story.
6: The Temptations, Zapp, Tevin Campbell, Daryl Meadows of Detroit didn't see these big soul stars, and Daryl paid $99 for two tickets.
7: Promoters didn't pay them, so they didn't come out and perform.
8: Everybody left because they didn't get paid.
9: There's some poor dude who's had to go on stage. You hear in the background?
7: Yeah, he's like, ooh. But it's so pissed off.
9: And you paid for the VIP section with soul food, drinks, and music.
0: Yeah, and then you got didn't nothing. Have.
10: I guess
0: yeah.
10: one thing if they got, like, the singer got sick, they didn't pay him. Meanwhile, there's just some poor dude singing.
3: Poor guy.
11: I do feel bad for that guy that just had to keep performing.
12: Stretch it out, stretch it.
0: Yeah, they're like, go stretch. 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
18: Back here with you on Dave and Chuck the Freak. Seems like everyone nowadays wants to name their kid something original, something unique. But last year, it might have taken the cake for the most ridiculous baby names of all time. According to the Social Security Administration, these are the most unusual names people gave to their kids in 2025. For girls, tsunami.
19: Well, they can come into your life and they can wipe it right out.
9: And she's going to be 600 pounds.
19: Oh, yeah. Here comes Tsunami.
20: Yeah. Oh, yeah.
9: Maybelline.
21: Sure, Maybelline. Maybe it's Maybelline.
18: Infant girl. One word.
21: It has to be said differently, right? Like, it's got to be like Infante.

0: to like make it for other people too.
1: That is how Kay's bake stand started. But this beautiful stand wasn't the first one, unfortunately.
2: She'd been on me for a while to make this over the winter.
1: Her husband, Ian, says he spent months making the stand of her dreams.
3: Months.
1: They put it out the day before the 4th of July with plans of passing out samples for publicity during a big race. But then that morning, while weeding, Ian couldn't believe what he didn't see.
2: I look up and it's not there. I was like, oh, that's kind of weird. I had a little shock. And I was like, there's no way somebody would have taken this.
0: He's like, the stand's gone. And I like jumped out of bed and I was like, what? Like, are you sure? Like, are you kidding? Because that thing is big. It was big.
1: Katrina posted on social media seeing if anyone had any info. Maybe someone took it by mistake.
0: The fact that it was at 2 a.m. was just really sketchy.
1: Neighbors started reaching out with surveillance video showing an SUV taking off with it atop their vehicle.
3: Bye-bye.
1: And then a stranger reached out with something even better.
4: It's not a big deal to us, it's a huge deal to them.
1: John Adams and his son Casey own and operate Adams Construction out of Cumberland.
5: Word of mouth is how we go about our business.
1: And when word spread about the missing stand, they offered a helping hand to build her a brand new one at no cost to them.
0: I was so amazed that like someone we didn't even know would offer something like that.
4: The way the world is nowadays, it's something we could do just to show people that people still care.
1: Hoping to make it almost identical to the one her husband built, they went to work.
5: Unfortunately, after we started building it, somebody broke in and stole all our tools.
1: Their slogan, not a problem, proved true. They still carried on, eventually dropping off the donation in person.
0: I was so shocked, it brought tears to my eyes.
1: Where that original stand is, we may never know. But this brand new one already has a meaningful history. It's a silver lining that matches its roof.
2: It was really nice of them to do that. Like, that's just the kind of people that live in Cumberland, I think.
3: Yep, took him all winter to build one. They built it in a day.
6: Ken's nice construction company.
3: They cucked
6: good
3: her
6: advertising.
3: Husband.
6: Yeah, they really did.
7: They really, really did.
6: Yeah.
7: It happens.
3: We got you, buddy. You just sit in that chair. We'll build one in a day for you.
7: Yeah, I mean, it would take me about 4 to 6 months to build something like that. And then when you're around someone who knows how to do stuff.
3: And it would fall apart the second I went to wheel it outside.
6: Oh, yeah. No.
7: Stay tuned, though. Someone's going to take that one.
3: Yeah, you're right.
7: Yeah, they are. Mm-hmm. If they took the other one, they're going to take
3: it. Right on top of their SUV.
7: They know it fits. They already know it fits.
3: They'll have two big stands now.
7: Yep.
3: When we come back, what dark-sided thing did a guy just do at a hospital? Mm-hmm. We'll get into that right after this.
8: Previously on Dave and Chuck the Freak.
3: Door attendants stopping a robbery is not that unusual. This one is. It's a Asian couple. She thought it was a fake gun this guy was pointing. It was not. And here's how the owners of Crazy Wings reacted. It's going to be hard to understand this woman, so I'm going to have to stop at times and let you know what she's saying. And maybe you should do it.
7: Okay.
9: A 19-year-old walked into the restaurant.
10: He knocked out a face.
11: He knocked a cover the face. Then the gun is so old.
9: Gun in his hand. But what happened next was shocking.
10: Romy opened
11: it through. I fight with him. And I got the gun.
9: At the same time, Lynn grabbed a huge knife and came running out of the kitchen.
3: Cleaver, of course.
7: Oh, he did stab him.
10: And he lived.
3: Asian guys are wicked with the cleaver. Plus, in every martial arts movie, there's a scene where the Asian guy comes out with the cleaver.
12: There's always a chef from the kitchen that runs out with a cleaver. That dude did not hesitate either. He came out, you're going to die.
6: They look so non-threatening, too.
3: I know.
11: Her name is Kachu.
3: Unbelievable.
8: It's Dave and Chuck the Freak.
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Weezer dropping a huge surprise. Megadeth with a major announcement about its farewell tour. 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
1: Weezer turning its next album cycle into a full-blown worldwide event. That's going to be followed by an international arena tour. Meanwhile, Megadeth expanding its farewell run with its first UK headlining tour since 2015. Black Label Society and Testament going to join them. And this is the crazy members of the Melvins, Butthole Surfers, Big Business, and Mr. Phils have formed a new supergroup called Gata Morta. Their debut single, Black Hall, that's out now. I'm Brady, that's your News That Rocks. 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

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If you're a GNR fan, one of the greatest GNR tribute bands out there. 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
1: Some songs become famous because they're carefully planned. This one happened because a guitar string broke. During a live show in Canada, Randy Bachman snapped a string and stayed on stage tuning his guitar so he wouldn't forget a new riff that suddenly came to him. As he was playing it over and over, the rest of the band returned to the stage. Burton Cummings, he was told to sing anything. And the first words that came out of his mouth were, "American Woman, stay away from me." Somebody in the audience happened to record it on a cassette, and the band used that recording later to reconstruct the song. Now, despite years of speculation, Burton Cummings has insisted the song was not a political statement. It was just improvised. Behind the Rock, it's the Guess Who, an American Woman, on the Fox.

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102.3, Columbia's classic rock. Weezer dropping a huge surprise. Megadeth with a major announcement about its farewell tour. And a brand new supergroup is formed featuring members of the Melvins and the Butthole Surfers. 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

0: some female cyclists, they're being accused of stuffing their bras for the aerodynamic advantage.
1: 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Amazing.
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3: If they body type.
0: What do I look up?
2: Giant boobs cyclist.
0: Female cyclist, large boobs.
1: I mean, I can't fault them. Yeah, that's the one I was talking about. The red. Yeah.
2: What was that noise? And you call me C. Alice Watson. And you audibly gasped.
3: Passed out.
1: Finished, yeah. Oh.
0: C. Alice Hunter.
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1: Weezer turning its next album cycle into a full-blown worldwide event. That's going to be followed by an international arena tour. Meanwhile, Megadeth expanding its farewell run with its first UK headlining tour since 2015. Black Label Society and Testament going to join them. And this is the crazy members of the Melvins, Butthole Surfers, Big Business, and Mr. Phils have formed a new supergroup called Gata Morta. Their debut single, Black Hall, that's out now. I'm Brady, that's your news that rocks. Stay up to date online anytime at fox1023.com.

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I'm Amy. I need you to go to our Instagram right now. You can follow us at Fox 102.3 FM and tell me, what is this bug that I saw on my porch last night? It looks like something out of Men in Black. It is terrifying. It's huge. It's creepy. What bug is this? I've never seen it in my life. Not once. 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
25: 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Two Notch at West Beltline, out traffic lights slowing things down. Jay's Corner Restaurant and Bar, the corner of Bluff Road and Rosewood. 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

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Bucky's suing streak continues. Who they're suing? I'll tell you three things you need to know coming up in two songs on Fox 102.3.

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3: The Powerball jackpot is up to $856 million after no one won the grand prize in last night's drawing. So next drawing is on Saturday. Bucky's is suing Beaver's Mini Mart in Beaver Creek, Ohio, claiming that the small store's smiling cartoon beaver logo is too similar to its own and could confuse customers. This comes shortly after last week Tonight host John Oliver challenged the Travel Center chain over its history of taking businesses to court over animal-themed branding. Bucky's has not commented publicly on the dispute yet. That seems petty, Bucky's. Seems very petty. And the South Carolina State Fair is hiring nearly 500 seasonal workers for its Thursday, October 15th through Sunday, October 25th run, giving applicants a fair shot at roles in ticketing, guest services, exhibits, and more. 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
24: 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Travel not recommended unless you're leaving a flooded area. Bush River at 20 with a collision. Divine at Sims out with a wreck. We got I-20 eastbound right at Monticello Road and also 77 north of Forest Drive. 2 knots at Cushman and a wreck at Lake Memorial Boulevard at 26. Fort Jackson at 77 and also Shop at Atlas slowing things down. 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
2: The Eagles are extending their residency at the Sphere in Vegas. 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
5: All right, Midlands Mixtape. 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

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If you head to our Instagram, you can follow us at Fox 102.3 FM, or if you're on our Facebook, it's on our story. I saw a bug last night. I need you to tell me what kind of bug this is. It is massive. It looks like an alien from Men in Black. What the hell was on my front porch? Follow us, Fox 102.3 FM, Facebook, Instagram, Twitter. Tell me what kind of bug that is. It's Fox.

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5: Pine Street at Main and the Congaree. One collision slowing thing down. Also wreck tying things up at Millwood at Santee and Bar Road at Rawl Road. Still working 26 East San Drusen, 26 East to 125. And also an accident tying things up at 100 Greystone Boulevard slowing things. Van Vogelen at Garner's Ferry Road out as well. 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

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Coming up tomorrow, you can catch Dave, Chuck, and Lisa live starting at 6:15. That means you can call in. You can be a part of the morning show you're listening to. Talk to Dave and Chuck and Lisa. Find out the number you need and the word you have to say when they answer the phone. It's a very specific word they want you to say. 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

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Coming up on Three Things You Need to Know, Bucky's suing streak continues. So who they're suing now, I'll tell you in two songs on Fox.

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3: The Powerball jackpot up to $856 million after no one won the grand prize in last night's drawing. So your next chance to win comes up this Saturday. Bucky's is suing Beaver's Mini Mart in Beaver Creek, Ohio, claiming that they have a small smiling cartoon beaver logo. They said Bucky said it's too similar to its own and it could confuse customers. So this comes shortly after last week's Tonight host John Oliver challenged Bucky's over its history of taking businesses to court over animal-themed branding. Bucky's has not since commented publicly on the dispute. And the South Carolina State Fair is hiring nearly 500 seasonal workers for its Thursday, October 15th through Sunday, October 25th run this year, giving applicants a fair shot at roles in ticketing, guest services, exhibits, and more. 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
1: Some female cyclists, they're being accused of stuffing their bras for the aerodynamic advantage.
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2: 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Yeah.
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4: Passed out.
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3: Oh. 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

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If you go to our Instagram, last night on my front porch was a bug that it was an alien that I saw on my front porch. 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

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It's Fox 102.3, Ryan Knight. He's in. It's a Thirsty Thursday edition of the Ryan Knight Show. And boy, do we have something good to drink tonight in the studio. I'll tell you about it in just a little bit. But first, Motley Crue. Kickstart My Heart on Columbia's Rock. It's Fox 102.3. Turn it up.

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It's Fox 102.3. Today is National Root Beer Float Day. So I went to, not Publix, but I went to Lowe's Foods because they're the ones who actually carry Not Your Father's Root Beer, which is 5.9% by volume. Yep, and some root beer float ice cream from Turkey Hill. So root beer float ice cream with Not Your Father's Root Beer. James and Janitor, you happy? He's got a big old grin from ear to ear, man. Hey, go get yourself a root beer.

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If you've never heard of Not Your Father's Root Beer, I have a picture of it up on my Facebook page. Just search Ryan Knight. And also the Turkey Hill Root Beer Float Ice Cream. It's literally called Root Beer Float Ice Cream. And it's amazing. Is it not? I mean, the janitor is so happy. He's vacuuming with the root beer float in his hand. It's the funniest damn thing ever, man. Carry on my wayward son. It's Fox 102.3.

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So something's going down on Monday here at Fox 102.3. There's very large, bold, black letters with highlighting behind it saying, Ryan, do not talk about it ahead of time, or yes, you will be reprimanded. So what am I going to do? I'm going to talk about it. Eventually. But if you're a Fox freeloader, you'll know what's going down on Monday. Not a Fox freeloader, sign up now at fox1023.com. Because it pays. It really does.

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Columbia's classic rock. It's Fox 102.3. We got news outside the box next hour where we're going to be talking about this crazy town that's paying people not to drive their cars. That's interesting. Why would a city pay you not to drive your car? How much would it take for you to not drive your car for 5 weeks? $100? $200? $300? $400? $500? I could go on and on, but there's a town that's actually paying people not to drive their second car or even their one car. But there's a catch. There's always a catch. I'll tell you about this city and what nonsense this is all about in News Outside the Box next hour here at Fox.

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